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1: Can doesn't mean you should. This is Soundbites, and I'm Alan Davidson. 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And even if it can return useful information when you ask it the right questions, it's important to realize that it's not limited by legal and ethical regulations that protect medical information's privacy. 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So if your records contain sensitive information that you aren't comfortable turning over to a tech corporation, think twice before sharing them with that chatbot. 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
3: Here's your Bells on 9 Humphreys County weather forecast from WELZ, The Delta's Groove. Partly cloudy tonight with a low of 74, winds light and variable. Tomorrow, sunny along with a few clouds and a high of 94. Tomorrow night, a few clouds from time to time, a low of 72, winds light and variable. 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

0: then we love it and we play it right here on WELZ, the Delta's Groove. From midnight to Brooklyn to all over the Central Delta, you've got us, WELZ, the Delta's Groove. 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
4: Here's your Belzona and Humphreys County weather forecast from WELZ, the Delta's Groove. Partly cloudy tonight with a low of 74, winds light and variable. Tomorrow, sunny along with a few clouds and a high of 94. Tomorrow night, a few clouds from time to time, a low of 72, winds light and variable. 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
7: Here's your Belzoni and Humphreys County weather forecast from WELZ, the Delta's Groove. Partly cloudy tonight with a low of 74, winds light and variable. Tomorrow, sunny along with a few clouds and a high of 94. Tomorrow night, a few clouds from time to time, a low of 72, winds light and variable. 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
5: Here's your Belzona and Humphreys County weather forecast from WELZ, the Delta's Groove. Partly cloudy tonight with a low of 74, winds light and variable. Tomorrow, sunny along with a few clouds and a high of 94. Tomorrow night, a few clouds from time to time, a low of 72, winds light and variable. 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
1: 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I was so ragged that folks used to call me Patches. Papa used to tease me about it, 'cause deep down inside he was hurt 'cause he

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So I told Mama I was gonna quit school, but she said that was Daddy's strictest rule. 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
1: 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With the Car Chronicles, I'm Jeff Gilbert.
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4: Here's your Belzona and Humphreys County weather forecast from WELZ, The Delta's Groove. Partly cloudy tonight with a low of 74, winds light and variable. Tomorrow, sunny along with a few clouds and a high of 94. Tomorrow night, a few clouds from time to time, a low of 72, winds light and variable. 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
2: Here's your Belzona and Humphreys County weather forecast from WELZ, the Delta's Groove. Partly cloudy tonight with a low of 74, winds light and variable. Tomorrow, sunny along with a few clouds and a high of 94. Tomorrow night, a few clouds from time to time, a low of 72, winds light and variable. 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
5: Here's your Bells on Nine Humphreys County weather forecast from WELZ, the Delta's Groove. Partly cloudy tonight with a low of 74, winds light and variable. Tomorrow, sunny along with a few clouds and a high of 94. Tomorrow night, a few clouds from time to time, a low of 72, winds light and variable. 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
1: 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This is Jeff Gilbert with the Car Chronicles. 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But then why are car sales so strong?
2: The monthly payments as a percentage of disposable income continue to go down. I know this feels weird.
1: But Mark Wakefield of Alex Partners says you have to take into effect things like longer loan terms and more people who have higher incomes. That allows monthly payments to better fit into more household budgets.
2: As much as the prices feel like they're incredibly high, from an income perspective and from a payment perspective, it's less so.
1: That's why Wakefield expects car makers to sell a combined 16 million vehicles again this year and still bring in big profits. Now, many lower-income buyers have been pushed into the used car market for a while. They have also found ways to afford the monthly payments. With the Car Chronicles, I'm Jeff Gilbert.
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5: Here's your Belzona and Humphreys County weather forecast from WELZ, the Delta's groove. Partly cloudy tonight with a low of 74, winds light and variable. Tomorrow, sunny along with a few clouds and a high of 94. Tomorrow night, a few clouds from time to time, a low of 72, winds light and variable. 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

0: 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And one thing we are is local, locally owned and operated. That's why we're on all over town. Does your business have us on? Let us know.
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1: Here's your Belzona and Humphreys County weather forecast from WELZ, the Delta's Groove. Partly cloudy tonight with a low of 74, winds light and variable. Tomorrow, sunny along with a few clouds and a high of 94. Tomorrow night, a few clouds from time to time, a low of 72, winds light and variable. 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
2: Tariffs are pushing these shoppers to consider American-made vehicles, with 42% saying that tariffs have made them more likely to buy an American-made vehicle.
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1: I've heard people say that too much of anything is not good for you, baby. But I don't know about that. As many times as we've loved and we've shared love and made love, it doesn't seem to me like it's enough. It's just not enough, baby.

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0: The heart of the Central Delta, WELZ. We've got Reverend Allen every weekday morning from 6 a.m. to 9 a.m. right here on WELZ, the Delta's groove.
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1: 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They say they need to charge more thanks to inflation and the expiration of enhanced tax credits that helped people buy plans on the individual marketplace. ACA enrollment has fallen by about 3 million people this year. 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
1: Well, I want you to run to me, baby, and run with all your might. 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
1: Do tariffs inspire people to buy American? There is some evidence to that effect. 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She asked car buyers about tariffs.
2: Tariffs are pushing these shoppers to consider American-made vehicles, with 42% saying that tariffs have made them more likely to buy an American-made vehicle.
1: The study also indicated that cost was the top thing buyers were concerned about, but there were some cases where people are willing to spend more.
2: When we asked shoppers if they'd be willing to pay more for a vehicle if it creates more jobs in the U.S., 57 said they are willing to pay more. Of those willing to pay more, the vast majority are willing to spend around 5 to 10% more for a vehicle if it keeps jobs in the U.S.
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0: got love to rock. How about you?
1: And baby, you got what it takes.
0: Ain't that some? You dig the rock?
1: I say.
0: Cool.
1: Stay out of my spot.
0: Oh, yeah. Yeah, I like your spot, though, you know.
1: All right.
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0: 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WELZ, the Delta's groove. 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
1: What's next for safety? This is Jeff Gilbert with the Car Chronicles. Active safety systems already keep you in your lane and automatically brake, but GM Safety Vice President Regina Cardo says they're also improving the systems as sensors get better.
2: Which can, detect smaller targets in different weather conditions, higher speeds. Those are all things that are coming with sensing technology.
1: Computers are also getting smarter.
2: Automation is another way to ensure that these technologies are kind of intuitive to the driver and used when they need it the most.
3: Is AI going to make a difference in terms of making these systems work better?
2: It's in our vehicles today and has been for a long time.
1: AI is already used to improve speech recognition and will make it more conversational. It's also used to help detect behaviors like drowsy driving and inattentiveness. With the Car Chronicles, I'm Jeff Gilbert.
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1: Hello there, science fans. This is Marv Druger with Science on the Radio. Tigers are the largest members of the cat family. These beautiful animals are now endangered due to illegal poaching for their pelts, body parts for traditional Asian medicines, loss of habitat, largely due to logging and forest destruction, and by expanding human populations and lack of prey. There are less than 4,000 wild tigers left in the world, with most of the wild tigers being in India, the rest being in other Asian countries. There are more tigers in captivity in zoos in the U.S. than now exist in the wild. Tigers are found in Asia. Lions are found in Africa. The two don't cross paths in the wild. Yet artificial breeding by humans of male tigers to female lions have produced hybrid tigons. Breeding of female tigers to male lions have produced hybrid ligers. The number of wild tigers has declined dramatically since the beginning of the 20th century. Unless conservations are made more effective, tigers are in danger of extinction. There were once about 5 billion passenger pigeons on Earth. Now, there are none. I really hope this doesn't happen to tigers. This is Marv Druger with Science on the Radio.
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1: I'm Larry Magid with the Connect Safely Report. During an internal security test, OpenAI, which runs the popular ChatGPT service, says that one of its experimental AI agents bypassed its restrictions, accessed the internet, and hacked another AI company to obtain answers to a cybersecurity challenge. It wasn't malicious, and no customer systems were targeted, and the incidents occurred in a controlled testing environment. But it highlights a growing reality. AI systems are becoming powerful enough to find unexpected ways to accomplish their goals. That's why companies need rigorous safety testing before releasing advanced AI tools. As these systems become more capable, strong safeguards, government regulations, and independent oversight will be just as important as innovation. With the Connect Safely Report, I'm Larry Magid.
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0: 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And one thing we are is local, locally owned and operated. That's why we're on all over town. Does your business have us on? Let us know.
1: I'm Kelly Bennett with the Super Talk Agri News Network, and here's your Sunrise Ag Report. A group of current and former USDA are calling on the Trump administration to halt the mandated relocation of more than 2,500 employees from its Washington, D.C. headquarters to five regional offices across the country. In an online briefing hosted by federal union leaders Thursday, speakers said the reorganization could lead to widespread layoffs, as many workers will choose not to relocate across the country. Since President Trump returned to office, the USDA has lost more than 20,000 employees, most left through early retirement or buyouts. That's your Sunrise Ag Report. I'm Kelly Bennett with the SuperTalk AgriNews Network.
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Bells on a good morning, greater Delta area. Good morning, my brothers, my sisters, my friends in the faith. It is another day's journey, and Brother Allen is so very glad about it. Today is Thursday, July the 30th, 2026. It is 77 degrees here in the catfish capital of the world. We can look for a high today of 92 degrees, partly to mostly cloudy skies during the day. We can look for 50% chance of afternoon thunderstorm, quite possible winds out of the west, 5 to 10 miles per hour. As we go into the late evening, we can look for a few clouds tonight and 24% chance of rain overnight. Winds out of the southwest, light and variable, 4 to 8 miles per hour. We can look for a low tonight of 76 degrees. Happy birthday to everyone with a birthday. Happy anniversary if it is your anniversary. And for the reminder of us that are not celebrating anything else, we celebrate waking up. You didn't have to do it. Closing our right mind. We didn't have to be there. Had a roof over our head. It could not have been that way. So, we are excited. As you celebrate your special day, we just celebrate another day to get right with our God. Yeah. You're tuned in to the Delta's best in good gospel music. 1460 AM Belzona, Mississippi, 100.3 W262DE, Yazoo City, Mississippi. 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You can tell Alexa, hey, Alexa, play WELZ, and Alexa will bring Sherry, William, and I directly to you. Oh, yeah. We're broadcasting from the catfish capital of the world, the home of Pine Top Perkin, Paul Wine Jones, Denise LaSalle, Spencer Haywood, 42 Colorful Catfish, and of course, the Delta's best in good gospel music. And I'm your host, Maurice Allen, sitting here with Miss Sherry William. And we do thank you for allowing us to be a part of your day. It's Thursday, over hump day.

0: 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Good morning, Belzona. Good morning, Greater Delta Area. Today is Thursday, July the 30th, 2026. It is 77 degrees on the outside. We can look for partly to mostly cloudy skies. 50% chance of afternoon thunderstorms are possible as your temperature get up to about 92 degrees for a high. We are yet under a heat advisory. It is not an excessive heat advisory, but are under a heat advisory. As we go into the late evening, we can look for a low tonight of 76 degrees. A few clouds tonight and a 25% chance of a shower thunderstorm possible overnight. Wind is shifting slightly to the southwest. Light and variable 4 to 8 miles per hour. That's a look at your weather on this Thursday, July the 30th. Now for the birthdays and anniversaries on today. Miss Josephine Kimber. Happy birthday to Josephine Kimber today. Felicia Everett, 35 today. Happy birthday, Felicia. Millicent Griffin Jacob. Happy birthday is going out to Millicent Griffin on today. Maurice McGee with the birthday. Happy birthday to you, Maurice. And Mr. Cedric Maurice William with the birthday. Happy birthday to Cedric Maurice William. I need to tell you here, Sherry. I used to didn't like nobody that had my name in their name.
1: You are so selfish.
0: I was so selfish. And here two of them, Maurice McGee, Cedric Maurice. Yeah.
1: Oh, double time. Double trouble.
0: But I've gotten over myself now. Ashley Cotton with the birthday. Happy birthday to Ashley Cotton. Roger Taylor turned 62. Hey, happy birthday, Roger. Tiffany Brown Malone with the birthday. That beautiful lady, happy birthday to you. Happy birthday is going out to LaKeldron Redmond. Todd Hall with the birthday. Happy birthday, Todd. Barbara Raglan with a birthday in remembrance. Quincy Newell with a birthday today. Happy birthday to Quincy. And Quila Newell. Now, Quincy, Quila, I don't know if they're twins or not, but happy birthday to Quincy Newell, Quila Newell. Tamika Spencer with a birthday. That beautiful lady, happy birthday to you. Jakira Round turned 23 today. Happy 23rd birthday to Jakira. Cornelius Moore Jr., happy birthday to you. Sandra Deere, happy birthday, Miss Sandra Deere. Mr. Alvin Holton with the birthday. Happy birthday to you, Mr. Alvin Holton. Jabria Brunson. Happy birthday to Jabria Brunson on today. These are all of the birthdays and anniversaries that are in my book. If you have other birthdays, other anniversaries, I welcome your calls after Delta News. Miss Sherry William with your announcement. Good morning, Sherry William.
1: Good morning, Pastor Maurice. Please don't have Maurice's name, please. I'm still laughing at that. Pastor, you're good. All right. We're going to start with the announcements. Good morning, everyone. A whole lot of great things are happening on today, starting with, look at this, Beat One Crew will be cruising the beat, distributing school supplies to the Beat One Scholars today. Now, that is special.
2: It is.
1: That's very special. They won't be having...
0: They used to do that back-to-school giveaway at Zion Rock Church.
1: Yeah, they did.
0: But everybody in the county showed up.
1: Exactly.
0: So now they're cruising the beat.
1: Beat one. Wow, look at them. Beat one.
0: They're going to let beat two, three, four, five do what they got to do. But beat one want to take care of them.
1: All right.
0: They're scholars in beat one.
1: And, you know, and that's really good because they're taking care of their beat. Beat one. This is beat one. All right, two, three, four, and five, y'all. Y'all better get on the ball because they're making a difference. Beat One crew will be cruising the beat. So get out, get some clothes on, wake up, get up, and watch for the Beat One crew. Be on the lookout for the vehicles on your block. And this is from Mr. Marvin Edwards. He's a foreman of Beat One and the Beat One crew. That's pretty cool there. I like that. All right. Sunflower County Health Department announces school immunization clinic at the Sunflower County Health Department. The clinic is located at 227 Martin Luther King Drive in Indianola. Hours are 8 to 5, Monday through Friday, and it closes from noon to 1 for lunch. Mississippi requires immunization for first-time school entry and 7th grade entries. Parents must provide school with certificate of immunization compliance, Form 121. Stay up to date on MSDH Healthy Mobile app. And certainly by now, everyone has gotten their children all immunized. Immunized, is that a word?
2: Hopefully
1: by now. Because in three or four more days, school starts on Monday. So if you haven't, get your information. They're not accepting any registration on the first day of school until after the hours. It is hot. Yeah. It's hot during that day. All right. Pleasant Hill Revival Services. Well, that ended on last night. Yesterday? Yeah, that ended on last night. Back to school. Healthy today, healthy for tomorrow. A healthy start leads to a successful school year. G.A. Carmichael Family Health Center is here to help your child learn, grow, and thrive. They've got you covered with school and sports physicals, immunizations. If you can't get to Indianola, G.A. Carmichael has them as well. Immunizations, well child exams, sick visits, chronic condition management, and more. Join them July 30th. That's today. Today at 2 p.m. They're going to be at 16463 U.S. 49 right here in Belzona. So if you don't have your immunizations and all that, get there today from starting at 2 p.m. Community Groomers. This is a free event. Hands-on activities, fun for all ages. It's called Delta STEM Tour. Come explore, play, and discover the world of STEM. It's going to take place multi-purpose building 417 Silver City Road, Belzona, and it's going to take place today. Well, boys, a whole bunch of going on today, Thursday, July 30th, and it's going on from 3 p.m. till 5 p.m. Children of all ages and their families are welcome, and you get to explore, discover, create, and innovate. You can explore space. They're going to have equipment there that you can explore space, build an event, cool experiments, technology in action, nature and environment, arts and creativity. And they're calling out Belzona, Louise, Isola, Silver City, and Midnight. They're calling you out to get to this special event. For more information, you can contact Mr. Marvin Jones at 528-6085. And they're giving special thanks to Mayor Eula Davis. Learn today, inspire tomorrow, shape the future. Boy, that's going on today as well. Back to school giveaway, preparing today's students for a brighter tomorrow, August 1st, 3 p.m. until supplies last. Supplies are limited, first come, first serve. And they're going to have free backpacks, school supplies, notebooks, pencils, pens, and much more. It's going to take place at 603 Martin Luther King Drive. And you can contact Miss Annette White. She's very good about doing these events. She does it every year. 303-6217. You can contact her. And if you want to become involved, your other vendors want to participate, give her a call. We can get set up as well. And it starts August 1st, 3 p.m. until supplies last. Lorraine Worship Center, Family and Friends Day, August 2nd, 3 p.m. And it's taking place 1010 Mankett Drive, Belzona, Mississippi. Green Grove Missionary Baptist Church invites you to their summer revival Monday through Wednesday, August 3rd through the 5th, 7 p.m. nightly. And the guest revivalist will be the newly elected pastor of Holiday Chapel Missionary Baptist Church, a young man. He is awesome. And where he's going to be the guest revivalist and the pastor of the church, our very own Pastor Maurice Allen. Macedonia Missionary Baptist Church, Highway 7, where Reverend Herman Gowdy is the pastor, calling all choirs, calling all groups, and calling all soloists to their annual choir day. This is taking place Sunday, August 9th, 3 p.m. For more information, contact Miss Aggie Riley at 836-8721. 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Big Mount Zion Missionary Baptist Church inviting you to their summer revival taking place August 10th through the 13th. They're going to have different speakers each night, and the program begins 7 p.m. nightly. July is National Family Reunion Month. 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
4: 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I'm sending this song out to Brenda Brown. I'm sending it out to Miss Mary Allen Allen. Mary Alice Allen, sending it out to you. Like the dew in the morning.

0: 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I'm your host, Maurice Allison, here with Miss Sherry William. And on today, July the 30th, it is 77 degrees on the outside. We can look for partly to mostly cloudy skies. 50% chance of afternoon thunderstorm is possible. We can look for a high today of 92 degrees. Winds out of the west, 5 to 10 miles per hour. And as we go into the late evening, a few clouds tonight. We can look for about 24% chance of rain tonight. Winds from the southwest, light and variable, 4 to 8 miles per hour. We can look for a low tonight of 76 degrees. That's a look at your weather.
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0: pass away. I wish you could say that with me. But there's something
1: It is prayer time. As we go into prayer, we add to our prayer list.
0: That may be a little new.
1: My friend Wardell Walton, Pastor Anjanette Walton,
0: on the name of Jesus.
1: We're praying for you.
0: And even when they couldn't sing that,
1: Earlene Gowder, we're lifting you up to God in prayer. Mr. A.C. Thornton, I'm praying for you. Malcolm Figures, we lift you up to God in prayer. Cleotra Tanner Sr. and Jr., I pray for you. Diane Jemerson, we lift you up to the altar of God in prayer. Mr. Robert Hart, I pray for you. Elder David Field, we're lifting you up to God in prayer. As we go to the altar of prayer, L.J. Tardy, Kenaya Stowers, we're praying for you. Jacqueline Beal, I lift you up to the altar of God in prayer. Reverend Richard Wyman, we're yet praying for you. Ruth Ann Johnson, Roosevelt Rabbit Delaney, we're praying for you. Moselle Thomas, I pray for you. Dolores Ford, Sandra Delaney, Percy Donaldson Jr., Frank Anderson Jr.,
0: but
1: Virgie Presswood, Faye Liddell, we're praying for you.
0: I see.
1: Jeannie Horton, I lift you up to God in prayer. Joyce B. McNair, Katine Lloyd, Betty Griffin,
0: many.
1: I pray for you. As we go to the altar of prayer, Lois Johnson, Ernestine Proby, Grace Griffin, Doris Dean Gray, Lucille McKenzie, Essie Martin, Josephine Jones, Mama Della Dodd, Mother Bessie Brown, Mother Alice Mae Reed,
0: I have already.
1: Mother Olivia Wilson, I pray for you. As we go to the altar of prayer, Lonnie and Dana Haynes, Howard and Ernestine Austin, Rupert Mattis Crowder, Clarence and Gloria Reed, we tender you to God in prayer. As we go to God in prayer, every name on my prayer list, omitting none, including all, asking you to cast your cares upon him, for truly he cares for you, as we go to God in prayer.

Abraham, Isaac, and Jacob. Our Father. The same Father that stepped out from behind the curtains of nowhere, stood up on the platform of nothing, and said, "Let there be light." And light came skipping down the streets of the universe, knocking down the doors of darkness. Our Father. The same Father that scooped out the valley, piled up the mountains, threaded the earth with rivers and lakes, painted the sky blue and the clouds white without a brush or a ladder. Our Father. Same Father that put hydrogen in the air, sodium chloride in water, proteins in meat, and calcium in milk. Our Father, our created Father, that shaped this old body of mine and then breathed in it and gave me the breath of life.

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I call you our Father because somebody needs you just like a father. Father, I want you to search my heart tonight. Find anything that shouldn't be there. Take it out tonight. Make us worthy to call on your name. Lord, somebody today is going to the operating room. Oh, Lord, I want you to guide the hands of the doctor. Go with them before they get in the room. And be with them every step of the way. We go in faith today, knowing that faith can move mountains. Oh, Lord. Somebody today is right there in intensive care. Oh, Lord. Somebody today is listening to me right now. Can't hardly move in that sick bed. Can't hardly talk.

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Touch, touch, touch, touch, touch, touch, touch, right now, Lord. Touch that brother on drugs tonight. Touch that sister on drugs tonight. Touch that mother. Touch that father on drugs tonight. 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In the name of Jesus, we claim the victory. Have mercy, Lord. Somebody tonight, somebody today, right now, need a miracle. 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
1: Now, this is one appropriate song for where I am right now. I'm in front of the back of South Cairo. There's a mosque right there. And probably another one right there, and probably another one right there, and another one right there, and right there, and right there, and right there, and right there, and right there, and right there.
2: There was a time in my life when I thought that was a certain way to pray, until a preacher taught me differently. And he said,
3: pray in your own way.
2: Pray.
3: Pray in your own way.
2: Just pray.
3: Pray in your own way.
2: Don't stop.
3: Don't stop until you get your breath.
2: No God.
3: No God hears and understands you.
2: Pray.
3: Way.
2: Just pray.

When I heard him, the old preacher's prayer went something like this. Said, "Dear Lord, here we are for your old bad young. We come together, Lord, but we haven't done what you told us to do. So help, Lord. Forgive us, Lord. These children bad too, Lord. Forgive them. We pray that you bless everybody, everywhere. Bless the sick and the well, the high and the low, the rich and the poor. Help us, Lord. You know, Lord, some of us living in these houses we done stole. Driving these cars, we done stole them too, Lord. Done stole the money we got in the bank and even in our pockets. Lord, what makes it so bad? We done stole it from you in tithes and offerings. Forgive us, Lord. Help us to stop stealing from you. Have mercy, Lord. And some of us are so bad, we're shooting and stabbing each other in the back. Lord, we ain't using pistols and knives. We're using our tongues, gossiping, talking about one another. Lord, teach us how to love one another. Stop fighting and killing each other. And Lord, we thank you for this company that come to be with us in service today. Then it looked like he got to a place where he ran out of words and he said, Lord, Lord, Lord, oh shucks, Lord, you know what I'm trying to say. And when I think about that old preacher, think about some of you out there. You feel as though you need to talk to God with lofty words and eloquent sentences. And I beg the difference. Talk to God as if you were talking to a friend. Talk to him in your own way. He understands every word of your heart. So pray in your own way until something happens. And I tell you, and it will happen.

Don't you dislike those people who tell you to do something, and about 5 minutes later they yell, stop! And when you get it shut down, they say, go ahead. And after another 10 minutes or so, they want you to stop again? Well, frankly, I hope I never come across this way. And today, I want to discuss the fact that sometimes our plans can be too complicated. As you know, this program is called How to Plan Your Life. And I, for one, believe that planning is necessary to be successful in most any endeavor. There is, however, a right or proper way to plan. And there is also a wrong way to plan. And this is what I want to talk with you about today. As I've said many times before, advance planning is important to the efficient performance of any task. But what good is a plan that is too complicated to be practical? If it's too complicated, it just makes the job that much harder. I ran across something the other day in a little folder called Plain Talk that vividly illustrates what I'm saying. In your mind, see an automatic meat slicer. And it works like this. The meat is placed on the left side of a balance scale. On the right side is a mouse. The weight of the meat causes the left side of the balance to drop and the right side to rise, lifting the mouse into view of a cat. The cat chases the mouse, which frightens the cat's mistress, so she jumps on a chair to avoid the mouse. This jars the chair, to which is tied a string that turns on an alarm clock and awakens a man sleeping nearby. As she starts to dress, some coins fall out of his pocket and strike a school bell. A child who hears the school bell thinks it's time for recess, so he starts to play on a swing, to which is attached a long pole with a butcher knife at its end. The motion of the swing causes the knife to move back and forth, slicing the meat. Now, I'm sure you realize that no such ludicrous invention could ever be real, but it does vividly illustrate the folly of making plans that are too complicated. What I'm suggesting here, and I believe you'll agree the suggestion has some merit, no matter what our job, task, or goal happens to be, we need to plan each day's work or activity so as to do it as efficiently as possible. Now, figure out in advance the best way to complete each assignment and always look for shortcuts, but here's the clincher. Let's always keep your plans as simple as you can. Otherwise, it will probably cause inefficiency and may not work at all. The simpler the plan, the better it's likely to work. Well, that'll wrap it up for today's How to Plan Your Life program. Thank you for listening. On behalf of Jim Davidson, our program author and producer, this is Dave McCree with one final thought. It's the little things in life that determine the big things. And now 795.

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1: 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Airlines and booking sites don't raise prices based on how often you search for a route. 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
4: 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It is 7:33 on this Thursday morning. Good morning, everyone. What a wonderful day, and there's a whole lot of good stuff going on. Ooh, we a whole lot of good stuff going on, and we're going to get it started right now. 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Starting with the announcement, hot news this morning. Beat One Crew, boy, I'm giving them props today, yelling. Beat One Crew will be cruising the beat, their beat, Beat One, distributing school supplies to the Beat One scholars today. Be on the lookout for Beat One vehicles on your block. This is from Mr. Marvin Edwards. This is hot on the press. Got here this morning. Pastor Allen already got the announcement already prepared. Mr. Marvin Edwards has called. Beat One Crew will be driving through their beat, giving out school supplies and school work for their beat. And I guess, as Pastor Allen put it, they don't have a big name where everybody comes, because other than their beat comes. So that does make sense. So Beat One Crew will be cruising through your beat. Get up, get some clothes on, be watching for them so you won't miss it. And this is from Mr. Marvin Edwards and the Beat One Crew. Another special event going on today. Today, Thursday, July 20th, starting from 3 p.m. to 5 p.m., Community Groomers presents Delta STEM Tour. 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It's going to take place at the Multipurpose Building, 417 Silver City Road, Belzona, at midnight, Mississippi. They're calling out Belzona, Louise, Isola, Silver City, and Midnight. 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Learn today, inspire tomorrow. So this is happening today. Multipurpose Building, 417 Silver City Road. Back to school. Healthy today, ready for tomorrow. This is happening today as well. So this is three events going on today. Be mindful of everything that's going on. A healthy start leads to a successful year. G.A. 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We've got you covered with school and sports physicals, immunization. Yeah, they're going to have immunizations available as well, just in case. And certainly, school starts on Monday, you already have them. But just in case, they will have immunizations, well child exams, sick visits, chronic condition management, and more. Join them today, July 30th, beginning at 2 p.m. And it's going to take place at 16463 U.S. Highway 49. 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Back to school giveaway, preparing today's students for a brighter tomorrow. It's taking place August 1st, that's on Saturday, starting at 3 p.m. until supplies last. Supplies are limited, so it's going to be first come, first served. Taking place at 603 Martin Luther King Drive, and you can contact Miss Annette White at 303-6217. They're going to be giving away free backpacks, school supplies, notebooks, pencils, pens, and much more. Sunflower County Health Department will be having extra nursing staff available to provide required immunizations that parents can complete the process quickly and efficiently. If parents have copies of their child's immunization records, they should bring them to the clinic. The clinic is located at 227 Martin Luther King Drive in Indianola, and the hours are from 8 till 5, Monday through Friday, and it closes from noon till 1. Mississippi requires immunization for first-time school entry and seventh-grade entries. Parents must provide schools with certificates of immunization compliance. That's the Form 121 prior to entry. So to get more information, you can go on the app at MSDH Healthy Mobile App and get more further information. Lateran Worship Center Family Friends Day, August 2nd, 3 p.m., at 1010 Bankhead Drive, Belzona. Green Grove Missionary Baptist Church invite you to their summer revivals taking place Monday through Wednesday. This is starting on Monday, August 3rd through the 5th, 7 p.m. nightly. And the guest revivalist, the newly elected pastor of Holiday Chapel, the awesome Reverend Pastor Eugene Pearson. And our very own pastor, Maurice Allen, is the pastor of the church. Join us as we celebrate the new season of ministry at Holiday Chapel Missionary Baptist Church, speaking of Holiday Chapel. And the address is 2356 Old 5 Mile Road, Louise, Mississippi. We invite clergy, family, friends, and the community to share in this special location. Looking forward to seeing you there. Macedonia Choir Day. Oh, yeah. Calling all choirs, calling all groups, calling all soloists to their annual choir day. Miss Aggie puts together an awesome program each year, and it's going to take place this year, Sunday, August 9th, 3 p.m. For more information, contact her, Miss Aggie Riley, at 836-8721. Big Mount Zion Missionary Baptist Church inviting you to their summer revival starting August 10th through the 13th. They're going to have different speakers each night, and the services began at 7 p.m. July is National Family Reunion Month. You may need to start cancer screening early and more often if there's a family history of cancer. 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And that's all the announcements. I tell you, get up and get ready. Beat one. They're going to be riding through your neighborhood. If you're in Beat one, if you're not out, they're not going to come knock on your door. But they have awesome school supplies and gifts for their scholars in Beat one. Okay, Beat 2, 3, 4, and 5. What you gonna do? What you gonna do? And if not, let us know and we'll put it out for you.
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7: 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We welcome your calls during this time at 662-247-1744. On July 30th, these are the birthdays and anniversary. Happy birthdays going out to Josephine Kimber. Josephine Kimber, happy birthday to you today. Coming from Stacy, from Tracy, Mario, from your grands, from Edna Chapman. Happy birthday, Josephine Kimber. Miss Felicia Everett with the birthday today, 35. Happy birthday to Felicia Everett from Aletha from the Everett family. Miss Millicent Griffin Jacob with the birthday. Happy birthday to you, Millicent Griffin Jacob, from your mom, Gracie, from Abby, Jeff, and Maurice. Happy birthday to you from Ernestine Prober, Eula Davis, the Davis family, the Anderson Thomas Gamille family, the Griffin family. Millicent Griffin Jacob, happy birthday to you. Mr. Maurice McGee with the birthday. Happy birthday to you, Maurice McGee. Coming from Geneva, Essie, from Coolwater, from Cedric. Happy birthday to Cedric Maurice William. And this is coming from Ann Holman, Dora May, from Walter, Michael, and Bessie Ree. Happy birthday, Cedric Maurice William. WELZ, good morning.
8: Good morning. How y'all doing?
7: I'm good. How are you?
8: I'm fine. I was calling to say happy birthday to my friend, Josephine Kimmer. That's my friend. Every time I see her, whatever, she just make me laugh. And I love her so much. And who all else having a birthday anniversary coming from Edna and the Chapman family? And you, y'all family, be blessed on this day. Everybody just be safe out there. I love you all. Who all lost a loved one, my prayer, my love still go out to them. So y'all be safe on your job wherever you go. And I love you and your family. And I got one thing to say.
7: Uh-oh.

0: Don't be greedy. Just thank the Lord for the little that we get. And I thank all the ones that participated, they're getting their pencils and backpack and all that. I thank them so much. And I thank them, and God just keep on blessing them, doing what they do. So y'all be blessed, and I love y'all.
1: All right.
2: And we love you, too.
0: I always tell them if I find money now.
2: Now listen to what you're saying.
0: You rambling at them. You lose some money. You think I ain't going to keep it? Go law my game. I love y'all. Bye-bye. All right.
1: What you gonna say, Pastor? You can't say nothing. She won't let you. She'll hold on.
2: Wait a minute. Word from the wise. Words from the wise. Don't be greedy.
1: Don't be greedy. Miss Edna. She says she's not greedy.
2: No.
1: Okay. Now for more birthdays.
2: WELZ, good morning.
3: Good morning. Hey, I want to wish my nephew, Maurice McGee, a happy birthday from George Smith.
4: Hey, George. Mr. George. Hey, George.
2: That's your all nephew, right. Huh?
3: Yes, sir.
2: Okay, I didn't know that.
3: Yes, sir.
2: Okay. Well, thank you, sir. It's always good to hear your voice, Mr. George.
3: Oh, I listen to y'all every morning.
2: We know. It's good for us to hear your voice, okay?
1: Oh, yeah.
3: Yes, sir.
2: All right.
1: Yeah.
2: I know you guys be waiting to hear our voice every day, but we be waiting to hear your voice.
1: Your voices, amen. And you do a great job with taking care of your family members. I like that. So you about the only one left that, well, you got plenty of time, see?
3: Mm. Oh, that's all I got.
1: There you go. Well, you use it wisely by taking care, watching out for your family. I appreciate that. Have a great day, George.
3: All right, y'all too. Thank y'all.
2: Okay, bro.
1: All right, bye-bye.
2: Ashley Cotton with the birthday today. Happy birthday to Ashley Cotton from Diane Baker from the Cotton family. Miss Bobby Cotton, Bunch of Cotton, happy birthday to Ashley on today. Roger Taylor with a birthday. Happy birthday to Roger Taylor on today. 62. And this coming from Betty Miles, from Dean Glasper. Happy birthday to Roger Taylor on today. Tiffany Brown Malone with the birthday. Happy birthday to you, Miss Tiffany Brown Malone, coming from your mom, Aura, from your husband, from your brothers, Johnny and Alonzo, your daughter, Kantara, Kishon, Vanessa Washington Lee, Shirley Buxton, Shonda Hooker. Tiffany Brown Malone, happy birthday to you. WELZ, good morning.
0: Yeah, I heard what y'all said. That ain't being greedy. If you lose something, I lost so much money, I ain't got it back yet. That's not being, if I lose your game. You know what I'm saying? Then I found $50 downtown, just where somebody lost a $50 bill. And I picked it up.
2: Uh-huh.
0: The police seen me pick it up. He said, you gonna turn that in? I said, yeah, in my purse. I'm gonna turn it in. And then he said, if I had found that $50, I would have put it in my wallet. I said, that's what I'm talking about.
2: Uh-huh.
0: Anybody can claim money and it's not there. Let me find a suitcase full of money. You think I'm gonna take it out of the police station, turn it in? Ain't nobody gonna know that but me and Jesus. Y'all be blessed. I love you.
2: You too, baby. We love you. All right.
1: All right, good. Now we got this straight. All right, get it. All right.
2: We're back at it. Happy birthday is going out to LaKeldron Redmond. Happy birthday, LaKeldron Redmond, coming from Sandra Francis Lee Dosha, from the entire Redmond family. Happy birthday is going out to Mr. Todd Hall. Happy birthday to you, Todd, from Verma Liddell. Happy birthday to Todd Hall. Miss Barbara Ragland with the birthday today, in remembrance. Happy birthday to you. That was all Silver City, Miss.

0: Miss Ellen Ragland, daughter, that's Shanta Gray's mother. Happy birthday to Barbara Ragland in remembrance from Shanta, from Fred Jr. and Sr., Sophronia and Lois, McCray, all of your brothers, sisters, nieces, and nephews, all that area down there in Silver City. Happy birthday to Barbara Ragland. Quincy Newell with the birthday. Happy birthday, Quincy Newell, from Peggy Penny, baby sister. Happy birthday to Quincy. Then happy birthday is going out to Quila Newell, Peggy Penny, baby sister from Quincy. Happy birthday, Quila Newell. And Miss Tamika Spencer with the birthday today. Happy birthday to Tamika Spencer. I believe she's one of those airline pilots.
1: Yeah.
0: Not pilot, stewardess.
1: Stewardess, yeah.
0: Happy birthday to you on today. Coming from Edna Chapman, Sr. and Jr., from your dad, from your mom, your sisters, from the Spencer McComb and Sanders family. Tamika Spencer, happy birthday to you. Jakira Round with the birthday. Happy birthday, Jakira. Coming from W.C. Round, from Shay, from Shaleria. Jakira Round, happy 23rd birthday. Happy birthday is going out to Cornelius Moore Jr. Happy birthday, Cornelius Moore Jr. from Evangelist Debbie Hill. Sandra Deer with the birthday. Happy birthday to you, Sandra Deer. Coming from Sonia Davis, from Daniel, from all of your sisters and your brothers. And Mr. Alvin Holton with the birthday. Happy birthday to Mr. Alvin Holton. Coming from your wife, Marjorie, from all of your children, your grands, from... Okay, yeah, Alvin Holton, happy birthday. And Jabria Bronson with the birthday. Happy birthday to Jabria Bronson, coming from Shonda and from Monica. These are all of the birthdays and anniversaries that are in my book. If you have other birthdays, other anniversaries, we welcome your calls during this time, 247-1744. Now, coming up about the 9 o'clock hour, our scripture verse is going to be coming from a very familiar passage of scripture, Psalm 23 and 1. Psalm 23 and 1. So you can get your Bibles out, be prepared to read with us, and get a clearer understanding.
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4: Good morning, Red Man.
0: Hey, Miss Kate Griffin, how are you?
4: I'm doing good this morning, thank God.
0: Good.
4: Yeah, I have a couple of birthdays.
0: All right.
4: Tiffany Brown Malone and Millicent Griffin. I did guess the last night.
0: Jacob,
4: you're right.
0: Uh-huh.
4: And I'm trying to get out the doghouse, too.
3: Oh, my God, Miss Kate. Why are you in the doghouse? Really?
4: Wait a minute.
0: Who you get a doghouse? What was it, Sheila or was it Henry?
4: No, it's Michael.
3: Michael. Oh, Miss Kate. Okay, let's hear it.
4: I forgot his granddaughter.
3: Oh.
4: Birthday on Monday, the 28th. And I told Rob I've been trying to get on the last couple of days, but I've been oversleeping myself. So he said, you know I named Micah now, you know that.
3: Okay.
4: He said, you know Micah is mean now. You know? So I'm calling in for my great-grandbaby, Nayla Ashley Goss. and she's 7 years old.
0: Okay. What's her name?
4: Nayla.
0: Nayla.
4: N-A-I-L-S. Ashley Goss. Her mama birthday was in July, and her uncle birthday was in July.
0: In July. Okay. Okay. Well, I got it down now.
4: Oh, okay.
0: Uh-huh, and I put it on the 28th.
4: That's right. And okay. So if anybody see Micah and tell him that
3: we gonna help you get out the doghouse, man.
0: Hey. He said he's not gonna take you fishing anymore.
4: That's what he gonna tell me. If he call me Kate sometime. Kate, I'm not going to take you to see But it doesn't matter right now because it's just too hot.
0: It's too hot. It's surreal. But yeah. I saw one man went out fishing last week, and he come back showing some pictures of some fish. Crappies, white perch. I said, oh, my goodness, I got jealous at him.
4: I know you did.
0: I sure did.
4: You know, I don't eat the fish. I just like to see my cart go down and I catch them. They be wiggling.
3: So you throw them back or you bring them home?
4: No, I give them to my brother and
3: Jack. Oh, you give them away. Okay.
4: He take everything I catch. Little one, big one, medium. Okay.
0: Uh-huh.
3: Pastor, that what you do too? You catch the fish and throw them back? You throw them back too, Pastor?
0: Huh?
3: You throw the fish back when you catch them too?
0: No, ma'am.
3: Oh, y'all
0: can't. I fish to say, for what food.
3: What's the time? That's your food.
0: I fish for food. I don't fish for fun.
3: Okay. I was just curious.
0: Look, they don't pay me enough money to get in a boat, go catch a fish, and then turn around and release it.
3: Let's supper up. Okay.
4: But I'm not getting in no boat now.
3: Okay.
4: But I have fun on the bank now, you know. But whoever be on the bank with Micah, they call me Mama. I'm the mama of the bank.
0: Okay.
3: Of the banks. Okay. Okay.
4: Yes.
3: Oh, so you don't get in the boats, you do on the banks.
4: Yes.
3: Like Miss Alberta. Like
0: Roberta.
3: Okay.
4: Roberta.
3: You and Miss Roberta be together sometimes.
4: Say what?
3: Do you and Miss Roberta fish together anytime?
0: No.
4: No.
3: Okay. Okay. You just wait on Michael. No wonder you in the dog.
4: Yeah, I just go with Michael because Michael's going to save me now. You know.
3: Miss Roberta probably can't save you.
4: No.
3: Okay. Okay, Miss Kate. Well,
4: anyway, you all have a good day.
3: All right.
0: And you as well.
3: All right.
0: You want me to call Mike and tell him that, to give you, take you off the leash now.
4: No, don't do that.
3: We wouldn't let me live
4: in town for nothing. Don't do that.
3: All right.
4: Let me say this here. Ain't that funny? The baby of the family can rule all of us.
3: Oh,
0: yes.
3: No.
0: Yes.
4: Okay. That's so.
0: They think they have the clout now.
4: Yeah, I guess so.
3: Uh-huh.
4: But we dance by Micah music. All right, then. You all right. Have a good day.
0: You too, sweetie.
3: All right. All right. Bye-bye.
4: Okay, thank you all.
3: Bye-bye. Boy, she said she in the doghouse. Lord, Miss Kate.
0: Yeah, that you know, those professional fishers, they go out. They're paid to catch fish.
3: Okay.
0: And release them.
3: Oh, so
0: they're paid to do that
3: because
0: they're demonstrating other people boats, their fishing reels, their line, their hooks. So they're promoting for vendors.
3: Oh, so it's not so much that they're just don't want to put the fish back. They have a job to do.
0: They have a job to do.
3: Advertising.
0: They're advertising.
3: And waiting for the next person to come along and promote as well.
0: Uh-huh.
3: Okay, okay. Well, I get it now.
0: They see you catching fish with my product.
3: Okay.
0: You'll buy my product.
3: Your product will make you get fish.
0: Yeah.
3: That's a good promo.
0: And they give them the boat.
3: Okay.
1: Okay. Uh-huh. That makes sense.
5: Yeah.
1: Wow. So I'm going to get on that boat. Maybe I'll catch all them big old fish. That
0: but you
1: got to
0: release it.
1: Oh, got to release it. Oh, well, no, I'm like you. I ain't going for the
0: boat. I don't fish for fun. Some folks say, I fish for relaxation if I can. Now, it's relaxation if I don't catch any fish.
1: Okay, okay.
0: That's relaxation.
1: Okay.
0: But if I catch fish, hey, that's work now. Oh, that's a good day.
1: Okay. All right.
0: And just because you go fishing don't mean the fish gonna bite.
1: All right.
0: It's like going rabbit hunting, don't see no rabbits.
1: Okay.
0: You walk a mile, 2 miles, 3 miles.
1: Isn't that frustrating?
0: Not really.
1: No, it's relaxation.
0: It's relaxation.
1: Oh, hey, well, that wouldn't be relaxing to me. You're going for a reason and you don't catch anything.
0: But,
1: I remember my dad used to go fishing and he always brought stuff back. Sometimes I would say, I sure hope he don't catch no fish today. Because he'd have these big croaker sacks full of stuff. Then we have to clean them. I'm like, please don't let him catch no fish, please. And he catch a whole bunch of them. I'm like, well, okay. But anyway.
0: Well, I was out in Blackhawk last Saturday, and it's like my cousin said, my grandchildren come here, they going to work.
1: Oh, yeah, well, I guess.
0: ain't no free ride around here. You want to come and spend the night with grandmama, you going to work.
1: Okay.
0: You going to get in the field, you going to cop the grass out the bean. They're gardeners and stuff like
1: that.
0: You going to work.
1: Going to work. Okay.
0: Yeah, ain't no such thing as laying around here.
1: Okay, well,
0: with daddy, when you go fishing. That was food.
1: Yeah.
0: You had to help prepare the food.
1: And they were so perch. Ooh, them perches, boy. I sure hated to clean them, but they sure was good.
0: I think about 1 year when I stayed in Chicago, I had come home. It was for somebody's funeral. And we decided, Sherrod Green and I decided we were going to go fishing. And it stormed on that Friday. My wife had already told me on Thursday, I want to go to Greenville. Okay, that's okay. But we decided to get a Friday morning and go fishing.
1: Okay.
0: We went fishing. I mean, out the Sunflower River, I had a 5-gallon bucket full of fish.
1: Wow. Wow.
0: It stormed on us that morning.
1: Oh.
0: And we went out in the storm
1: and
0: fish.
1: Wow. And they ready
0: because
1: we
0: was
1: water.
0: Out there.
1: Okay.
0: And look, we were there. Sherrod said, man, you know, is this rain going to pass over? I said, you know what, Sherrod? Me and your sister used to walk in the rain.
1: Okay.
0: Y'all did. Yeah. I said, so if I can walk in the rain, I think I can fish in the rain.
1: Okay.
0: He said, well, man, there ain't nothing but a word. Let's go in it. I caught a 5-gallon bucket of catfish.
1: Okay.
0: And by the time I made it home, it was like 11 o'clock. My wife fussing at me. I told you I want to go to Greenville. I took a fish, poured them in a bigger bucket, went and bought ice and put on them. Iced them over, went on to Greenville. But it was one of them hot days. By the time we got back here, the ice had melted.
1: Okay.
0: Daddy had come home from work. Daddy said, nah, that's a darn, he didn't use the word darn. He said, that's a darn shame. All that so-and-so fish gone to waste.
1: Oh, my God.
0: I mean, ruin. I had to dig a hole and bury it to keep it from stinking so bad.
1: Boy, you got a lot of fish stories. One of them fish stories. So.
0: And, that was on the bank, fishing off the bank.
1: Okay.
0: But we're fishing for catfish. So
1: that's
0: really what we're going for, fishing for catfish. And we caught catfish.
1: All right, y'all.
0: Yes, we did.
1: So you're just a fish man.
0: I am.
1: Okay, great.
0: I love the fish.
1: Ooh, next time you have a fish fry, let me call. Call me. Pastor ain't going to worry about the food. Call me wife, I say pretty much. Matter of fact, I talked to wife the other day. Wife, call me when the fish is ready, okay? All right.
0: Well, here's the problem. I haven't been fishing this year.
1: Oh, yeah, you stay so busy.
0: I haven't gone fishing this year, so. Yeah. So you can go to Super Value and buy some catfish, what I've been doing.
1: That's probably what you've been doing, buying something. Ooh, it's so high, but I guess if you want it, you want it.
0: If you want it, you want it. See, I love fish.
1: All right. All right, y'all. It is 8:06. Miss Casey, you got us talking about fish and the doghouse. George Smith taking care of everybody. I love our listening audience. I am so proud of all of our listeners. To the Johnson family, good morning, the Johnson family. Hey, Missy Lois. I bet she got to be smiling and talking. So she talks so softly. I love to hear her and D talk. You got to listen to them, and I think that's the draw that I have to them. I can look on them. They're beautiful. Hey, Missy Lois Johnson. I know you're having a wonderful time getting ready for all these big celebrations. Hey, Victor. And hey, Mr. Greg. Y'all take care of Missy Lois because she is one beautiful, special lady to us. And she listens all the time. She never calls, but she is a listening. Oftentimes, people send her out songs because she ain't going to call and request none, but she does listen. So good morning to the Johnson family. Good morning to all of our web listeners. California, New Jersey, Miss Margaret Allen. Good morning, Miss Margaret. We're going to send a special shout out for you, Miss Allen, our publisher. Well, we got all type of wonderful people bringing some awesome messages as well. These people are Patricia, all of you. Let's be mindful of being together. And again, watch out for B1. Boy, that's a cool thing.
0: That's right. Folks in B1, make sure you're looking out for the B1 truck coming through your neighborhood.
1: They're coming.
0: Don't be so asleep.
1: Yeah.
0: Wake up. B1 is going through the neighborhood this morning, and they're bearing school supplies.
1: Yeah, they're driving through.
0: If you're not out,
1: you'll miss it. Miss Edna, she says she ain't greedy. You ain't in B1, Miss Edna. I'm melting her. See, we can melt people like that. She ain't in B1. She'll probably be still. She gonna be outside anyway. But you get to miss it this time, Miss Edna. But that's a great thing that they're going through. Delivering. You ain't gotta go nowhere. Go. Hats off, B1. They're doing an awesome thing making, because it's hot out there. They be trying to get to these events and they're outside and all that. But in spite of, when you're getting something that's profitable for you and your family, and it's a family-oriented thing, you need stuff for your children, you go through the heat. Been a mother, you're a mother, you're a dad, you got to go the extra mile to make sure that they have what they want.
0: Yes, right.
1: This time of the year, everybody's getting what they need so that everything will go well. School starts on Monday, and we have not had one call from any student or child all summer. I'm kind of disappointed. So,
0: don't be disappointed. Next week when they have to get up and go to school.
1: Yeah. And we can go back to our segment where we're talking to them.
0: Mm-hmm.
1: Yeah.
0: And thinking about that, sometime God breaks our spirit to save our soul.
1: Yes.
0: Sometimes God breaks our heart to make us whole. Sometimes God sends us pain so we can be stronger. Mm-hmm. God sends us failure so we will become humble. Mm-hmm. God sends us illness so we will take care of ourselves.
1: Yeah.
0: God takes everything away from us so we can learn the value of everything he gave us.
1: Wow, that's wonderful.
0: Isn't that,
1: that's awesome.
0: That
1: he gives
0: when I think of that, he allowed things to happen to us. In one case, he want to save you. Another case, he want to make you whole.
1: Yeah.
0: He want to make you stronger, want to make you humble.
1: Wow.
0: He does this so you can learn the value of every gift that he give you.
1: Yes.
0: If we don't appreciate it, he'll take it away from you.
1: Oh, yeah.
0: You heard that old statement? use it or lose it.
1: Oh, yes. And that's true. You don't use it, you'll lose
0: so,
1: it.
0: So, yeah. Look, if you don't thank God for it, if you're not thankful for it, he'll take it away from you.
1: I often think of how many blessings I have missed, and maybe, well, I'm just going to talk about me, that I didn't recognize the blessings, and all I had to do was ask and put myself in place
0: to receive
1: in order.
0: To receive it.
1: Like you're just saying, you got to be in order sometimes in order to get it. So, but that segment, I'm getting kind of excited. Remember, we did this last school year. Every morning, Pastor got something for our students to listen. So you get ready, Pastor?
0: Oh, yes. Oh, yes. Oh, yes. We want to motivate our students to be the best students.
1: Oh, yeah.
0: And want this to be a better year for our boys and girls.
1: Yeah.
0: Really, you know, gun violence is the number one the cause of death for teenagers.
1: Yeah, true. That's
0: young
1: true.
0: For children.
1: That's true.
0: Gun violence. And so we need to put instill into our children crisis resolution.
1: Mm-hmm.
0: You don't always have to go to Fist City. Mm-hmm. You don't always have to go to guns. Every debate is not a fight.
1: Exactly. And sometimes fighting is a way to learn how to just walk away.
0: The bigger man knows how to walk away. He might get called a coward. But to walk away from a situation.
1: Yeah. I don't call you chicken. I used to call chicken all the time, but I never had a fight. So you
0: walk away.
1: Walk away.
0: The bigger person know how to walk away from a situation.
1: Yeah. And that's bullying when they taunt at you.
0: When
1: like
0: they
1: that.
0: Taunt
1: yeah,
0: at you.
1: Yeah, but just keep going. Know that you'll walk away with your life and you'll be the stronger person and they'll be like, wow, it didn't even affect them.
0: Uh-huh.
1: You can't be effective. It can't affect you unless you allow it to affect.
0: Unless you allow
1: it. So I'm looking forward to that next week where we can talk to the kids. And, you know, we're going to invite parents to clergy, elected officials to say something to our children as they
0: to encourage the boys and girls. Yeah.
1: Because from what? 7 to 7:30, Pastor is talking to them from 7 to 7:30.
0: I actually talk to them from 6 o'clock in the morning because most times 7:30, they're in the building.
1: Yeah, that's right. Get up with the words to go and start your day. And we've got a thing that we're going on that we're going to try to talk and find out what they would like. What is their desire? What's on their minds? We're going to start that too. Maybe in the evening time, we're trying to get it together, me and some more people. But it's all about the children. Let's make them stronger and wiser because we need our children. And if they're in trouble, we're in trouble too. So we don't want to.
0: Yes.
1: All right. 8:13 on this Thursday morning. Like I say, there's a event going on. Also, the community groomers. It's today from 3 to 5 at the multi-purpose building. And I think Mr. Marvin Jones is spearheading that. Lots of activities going on with that event as well. And G.A. Carmichael is having a back-to-school extravaganza. It's starting at 2 p.m. on Highway 49 out by, it's the old Sherrill building. So there's three events. So get up. Okay, so it's hot. Okay. But just
0: everybody but Edna, because she already has hers.
1: Yeah.
0: Don't be greedy.
1: Don't be greedy. We met.
0: Look, this old man said tomorrow is National Grumpy Haired Old Man Day.
1: Oh, why? That's not.
0: It is, and I expect recognition.
1: Talking about yourself, no. he expects
0: I can be grumpy if I want to, and I expect recognition for it. Hey, grumpy old man.
1: I'm going to play a commercial on that one.
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1: All right, speaking of next week, school starts, and we normally have been asking people to come in and say a prayer. But you know what? If you're interested in this community, we're expecting you to just come in. Come by and say, you know, say something.
0: Sure. Okay.
1: We'll
0: do that. By the way, I'm just opening up Facebook for the first time today. Today is my sister-in-law's birthday, Carolyn Nance Lawson.
1: Oh, okay.
0: Today is her birthday and is not in my book.
1: Okay.
0: It's in there. Now, baby sister up there in Chicago.
1: Mm-hmm.
0: I love you, girl. Happy birthday going out to you, Carolyn Nance Lawson.
1: Okay.
0: As a matter of fact, I put her and her husband together. I went to Chicago and married them.
1: Boy,
0: put them together.
1: Boy,
0: yeah.
1: You wear that proudly. You make them stick like glue.
0: Oh, yeah.
1: Do you make them drink something or something before you talk to them?
0: We do counseling.
1: While you're doing counseling?
0: So we do counseling.
1: You have a special drink or something that you have?
0: No special drink. They got the old libation. WELZ, good morning.
10: Good morning, Maurice and Sherry. Sherry, I am Sarah Ann Hood. And Sherry, I was calling you about that announcement. You just said that Jerry Carmichael is having a school giveaway, and you gave us the location on the Highway 49. But I called to ask you, is that the right address? Because the last time I went to the meeting with the Humphrey County Board of Supervisors and Jerry Carmichael's staff and president, they said that Jerry Carmichael had moved back out there by the old hospital in Belzona because the Board of Supervisors had asked Jerry Carmichael to pay them $10,000 a month for renting that space they had on Highway 49. So do you have the right address, or you just reading what somebody told you and you haven't really researched it yet?
0: They're back on the highway. I was in there yesterday, so they're back on the highway.
10: You mean Jerry Carmichael moved? Because I did go out there after they moved. I did go out there to Jerry Carmichael, and they was in the hospital building. Out there by the old hospital. So you mean since I went out there a month or so ago?
0: They were only gone about a week or so.
10: They moved back? Ooh, well, maybe they got their rent reduced. That's a blessing because we need that center to be on the highway.
0: Mm-hmm.
10: Oh, thank you all for telling me that. I'm so glad to know that.
0: Yes, ma'am. All right.
10: All right. Thank you so much.
1: You're welcome. All right. All right. We're going to keep it moving. And we're going to give the weather report, and then we're going to play some good gospel music. But we're preparing to get ready for us back to school. And lots of things are going on. And we shouldn't have to call you and invite you to say something good to the children. Just talk. Okay. Okay. And we're going to continue with more good gospel music. But in the meantime, looks like rain is in the forecast for the next several days. Yeah. Oh, yeah. And you know what? I saw the lightning flashing and the thunder going on last night. I'm like, oh, God, it's going to water my grass. Oh, it's going to water my plants. I love my plants and I love my yard. I just love my yard. Thank Roselle and them. And I showed them pictures of how pretty I try to keep it. But it didn't do anything. But anyway, it is 80 degrees already at 8:20. It's going to be partly to mostly cloudy today with a high of 93 degrees, cooling down of several degrees. Not much. It's still in the 90s. 93 for a high, cloudy with scattered thunderstorms this afternoon. Winds will be light and variable with a 50% chance of rain. Possibly 1 inch of rain is expected today. For tonight, low of 76, some clouds. Winds will be light and variable. And for tomorrow, the temperature will be 94 degrees with a low of 78. There's a 40% chance of rain for Friday. On Saturday, high of 93, low of 71, 63% chance of rain on Saturday. So we've got a 50% today, 40% tomorrow, and 63% for Saturday. I hope that we get some rain out of one of the 3 days. First time, no. Second time, maybe. Third time, winter. So we're going to get some rain sooner or later. Everybody's yards are dry and, you know, and our animals and all that need that moisture. The moisture in the air just kind of keeps things kind of moving and fresh. So, all right, we're going to get started. I am Sherry Williams here with Pastor Maurice Allen, and we'll be awaiting your calls at 662-247-1744. And if you're on the web, good morning. Oh, I just love our listeners. They're just so... It's a wonderful thing to be able to reach the masses. And we're just going to continue. Our station owner told us our ratings are up, reaching different people, different states. Yeah, he gets all that through his algorithm. So, and I pray that we continue to reach so many, much more. We're going to get started with good gospel music. Nobody but you, Lord. Nobody but you.

0: to the Lord, you'll get where you're going much faster. 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
0: Worship and adore Him.
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1: Jesus,
0: but Doss know where her help come from. Can Doss call on Jesus for a few minutes? Y'all want Doss to call on Jesus? This is my baby. We call her Heavy D. Can Heavy D call on Jesus for a few minutes?

Lucille McKenzie, we still working on your song. But in the meantime, if you had your ticket, Lord, can we ride? This is Lucille McKenzie, we still working on your song. But in the meantime, if you had your ticket, Lord, can we ride?

Sugar Miles sending this out to everyone on Central Street. Miss Eula Davis, Miss Ernestine Proby, all the beautiful ladies and gentlemen on Central Street from Tiger Miles. Good morning. Tighten up, Tiger. You're getting slack.

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1: 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Downtown Belzona, come on in and talk to us sometime. Let us know what's going on in your world. 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It'll be worldwide. Give us a call. We're looking for people to fill in spaces. We're here from 6 till 10. After then, we have some open spaces left. So if you want to air your program, you may want to do it around the town, you think? You pay. We're looking for sponsors. 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

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And that Pastor Allen and our Steve owner will work it out perfectly for you. And you'll be heard everywhere, not just on Facebook. You'll be on the web everywhere. Consider helping us, sponsor us. School is starting, programs are coming up, football season's coming up. We need the sponsors. Talk to us. We'll be coming for you just out of courtesy, okay? Airtime is not free, so we need help. We are going to put it out there, but please consider helping us, okay? We're going to continue with more good gospel music and get your Bibles ready. The scripture reading for the day is from Psalms 23 and 1. 23 and 1 coming up in about 8 minutes. Okay? Good morning.

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And you know what? It's harvest time, y'all. I'm sending this out to all of our farmers. They're out there. Please be mindful of those gigantic machines. You can't beat them. They might be slow, but don't get under them because they will crush you. They do what? They got 12, 16 rope tractor parts to them, and they're, ooh. Please be mindful. It's harvest time. I'm sending out to all the farmers. Harvest time. Good morning.

0: Did you know you could play hundreds of gospel songs with just four chords?
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3: Good morning to our radio listening audience. At this time, we're getting ready for our scripture verse coming from Psalm number 23 and verse 1. You know, just a slight thought. A lot of time people like to say Psalm chapter 23. But Psalm is not a book of chapters. No, you can say Psalm 23 or Psalm number 23, but not chapter, not Psalm chapter 23, okay? The Word of God says, "The Lord is my shepherd, I shall not want." The Lord is my shepherd, I shall not want. Brothers and sisters, this verse is a famous declaration of personal trust, of comfort, and complete provision from our God. This one verse says, the Lord, which identified God by his covenant name, Yahweh, making the relationship personal between God and I. It is not a distant name. He is not a distant God. The psalmist said, the Lord, Yahweh, Jehovah Jireh, Jehovah Nissi, Elohim, El Shaddai, the Lord is my shepherd. That's personal. You know, he uses pastoral imagery to show that God's guide, God protect, God feed, and God deeply care for his people, just as a shepherd cares for his sheep. And you think about this, the shepherd had to know each one of his sheep, know when one was sick, when one was ailing, if one was hungry, if one was hurt. The shepherd knew these things. The psalmist said, the Lord is my shepherd, therefore I shall not want. What this means is that the word want means lack of. The word want means lack of. So I shall not lack anything. I shall not. No essential thing that I need, God is going to keep it from me. Because God truly provides everything that I need. Yeah. When I have everything I need, I have no fear. When I have everything I need, I have no anxiety. Well, when I have no fear, I am at peace within myself. The Lord is my shepherd. I shall not want. God know what I need, and God is providing it each and every day. You know, there's something about this 23rd Psalm that just tug at your heartstring. It's like a soul-soothing balm. It's a reminder that no matter what life throws your way, you've got a shepherd who's got your back. The Lord is your shepherd. He has your back. No weapon formed against you is going to prosper. No enemy coming at you is going to assail you, because God is watching over you. God is your shepherd. You know, that first verse becomes a game changer. The Lord is my shepherd. I lack nothing. I shall not want. A declaration of trust, a recognition that with God leading the way, we have everything we need. Oh, yeah, we have food, we have clean water, we have green pastures, we have a place to lay our head. Everything we need, the Lord provides. The Lord is my shepherd, I shall lack nothing. Brothers and sisters, this is not about a life free from trouble or hardship. It is about knowing that in the midst of trouble and hardship, we have a shepherd who guides us to green pastures, who leads us to quiet water, who refreshes our weary soul, who leads us down the right path. We have a shepherd who cares. And when our valleys come, as they inevitably do, we don't have to fear. Why? Because our shepherd is right there with us. Our shepherd is there comforting us with his presence and with his divine protection. The Lord is my shepherd, I shall lack nothing. So today, brothers and sisters, whatever you are facing, hold on to this truth. You are deeply loved by a shepherd who knows you. You're deeply cared for by a shepherd who sees you. You are deeply cared for by a shepherd that is always by your side. Brothers and sisters, in your shepherd's care, you will find rest. You will find strength. And you will have complete assurance that you will lack nothing as you face your challenges. I found everything I need. I found it in the Lord. Everything you need, you can find it in God. God sees your need. God understands your need more than you do. God is there to calm your anxious heart. He is to quieten your restless spirit. He's going to lead you beside waters that are still, and he is going to refresh your soul. When we face our valleys of uncertainty, God will be your guide. His presence will not leave you, nor will he forsake you. He is your shepherd. He is the source of your comfort, your strength, and his unfailing love. The Bible says, "The Lord is my shepherd. I shall not want for anything." That entire psalm is mesmerizing, awe-inspiring, and all we have to do is trust the word of God when he says, "The Lord is my shepherd. I shall want for nothing. I lack nothing." The word of God for the people of God.

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Good morning, all of our listeners worldwide and New Jersey. Good morning, Miss Margaret Allen. Boy, we've got a new one, a new listener in New Jersey. Thank you, Miss Hooker. She's in Nashville. So we've got so many new, brand new listeners. Tell someone else about it. Tell your family. Tell your sister, brother, mother, father, children to tune in right here with us on WELZ. Yeah, we're getting the ratings. They're up. So you can help us get up and up and up and maybe get some better services and programming as well. So just keep on better tell somebody. Tell somebody about us. WELZ 1460 AM, 100.3 FM, and the web. Yeah, you won't just be local. We're not just local anymore. We're all over the web, everywhere. All right, it is 9:26 on this Thursday morning. And just in case you don't know, now you will know. Beat One, the Beat One crew will be cruising through Beat One, the Beat One district, distributing school supplies to the Beat One scholars today. Yeah, they're on the move right now. Be on the lookout for Beat One vehicles on your block. And this is from Mr. Marvin Edwards and the Beat One crew. So that's pretty awesome. They're making sure that their beat, oftentimes the program, the events that are given, Beat 1, 2, 3, 4, 5, aldermen, and all the other districts are all involved. Well, they're just going to take care of their area today. Beat One crew, wake up, get up, be mindful, look for them, sit on the porch. It's not so hot that you can't get anything. They're putting it out there for you, so it's not too hot to get out and get and be prepared for them. Beat One, cruising through the Beat One district today. Be on the lookout for them. Also, the G.A. Carmichael is sponsoring a program today, Back to School. 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And they've got you covered with school and sports physicals, immunizations, well child exams, sick visits, chronic condition management, and more. It's happening today, July 30th, starting at 2 p.m., and it's taking place at 16463 U.S. 49. For more information, contact 247-1252. Also taking place today, yeah, there's some big events. Everybody's preparing for back to school starting Monday. It's called a Community Groomers Presents Delta STEM Tour. And there's going to be hands-on activities, fun for all ages. And it's going to take place at the multi-purpose building, 417 Silver City Road. Come explore, play, and discover the world of STEM today, starting from 3 p.m. till 5 p.m. Children of all ages and their families are welcome. And these are the events that's going to be taking place. You can explore space, build and invent, cool experiments, technology in action, nature and the environment, and arts and creativity. So they're calling out Belzona, Louise, Isola, Silver City, and Midnight. And they're giving a special thanks to Mayor Eula Davis for assisting in the festivities. And for more information, you can contact Mr. Marvin Jones at 528
6085. Learn today, inspire tomorrow, and shape the future. And on August 1st, we're just reminding you so you can be prepared. You don't have to go out and buy double things. Back to school giveaways, preparing today's students for a brighter tomorrow. August 1st, that's on Saturday, 3 p.m. until supplies last. 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And they're giving away free backpacks, school supplies, notebooks, pencils, pens, and much more. It's going to take place Saturday, August 1st, 3 p.m. at 603 Martin Luther King Drive. And you can contact Miss Annette White. Well, she's very good at these different events. She does these. She has a dance group as well back. I don't know what happened. She's always in the homecoming parade. So she's consistent with helping the community, not just talking. And you can contact her at 303-6217. So other beats, other elected officials, if you have some events or things that are going on, give us a call, 662-247-1744, and we'll get it out for you. So be mindful of B1. They're traveling through B1 on today. And taking a look at the weather, the temperature outside now, 82 degrees, partly to mostly cloudy. High today of 93 degrees, cloudy with scattered showers and thunderstorms are in the forecast for today. Low tonight of 76 degrees. This afternoon, winds will be light and variable with a 50% chance of rain for this afternoon. Some clouds, winds will be light and variable. And for tomorrow, we got rain in the forecast for Friday, a 40% chance, and Saturday, a 63% chance. And on Monday, when school officially starts, kids, the high will only be 89 degrees. So there's no reason for you not to get up and put your brand new clothes on, get your brand new supplies, and get busy. Start the new year. On a cooler note, 89 degrees for a high on Monday. Boy, that's pretty good. It won't be so super hot. So get your children registered if you haven't. Don't go Monday morning trying to disturb the organization because they've got everything all lined up and set up. So if you haven't registered your children, please, you got today and tomorrow to get them registered to get into the school system on Monday morning. All right. And I have a quick, I was listening to the news broadcast this morning. I try to get different ones so we can get different information. And they said there was a fire-nator, not a tornado, but a fire-nator in the New York area, regions of New York. It was actually spinning like a tornado, but they called it, now, I'm 70 years old. I've never heard that before. Fire-nator instead of a tornado. Fire is just that hot. Fires are everywhere, taking over a lot of the regions in the northern areas. Then there's a smoke-nator. Not a tornado, a smoke-nator is happening in Utah and Arizona. It's spinning and turning like a tornado, but it's actually smoke. Mm. Aren't we blessed? We don't have to deal with all that. Can you imagine the smoke and the fire and the excessive heat that will be going on along with all that fire-nator, smoke-nators, along with the tornadoes and the... There was a tornado that went through, I can't think of it. I had it on my other references. But there was a major tornado that lasted for about a mile to touch down that leveled the whole entire town. So let's be mindful and prayerful of all the things and stop complaining. Give your best to everything, not criticism.
just love and try to pray that we all survive this extensive heat. It's causing fire-nators, smoke-nators, and tornadoes. And there's snakes are out. They're hot too. Be mindful of that. Rattlesnakes and more are frequently seen now because of the excessive heat. Overheating is causing the snakes to come out. They don't have any cool places, so they're trying to find a place. So be mindful of the snakes. They're out as well. And one more thing. Speaking of road rage, people tend to have road rage. They're mad if you pull in front of them or do anything that disrupts their driving skills. Well, this person drove in reverse in road rage. Drove for 1 mile plus in reverse, trying to catch someone that got in front of him. In reverse. Now, I'm sure he was possibly not going to catch him driving in reverse, but this is road rage. This is how realistic things are these days. Driving in reverse for road rage. So he probably couldn't have seen it, but he didn't want to lose him, I'll assume. So he just drove in reverse to make sure he caught him. Well, he didn't catch him, but the police caught them driving over a mile in reverse. So they were stopped. So I'm sure he didn't get his revenge. So let's be mindful. So many things are happening. Be mindful of yourself. Be smart. Be cordial to people because people will hurt you. And another one more something. This mother is on trial for killing her 3 children. I've been seeing it the last couple of days. 3 children, she killed them. And the reason, she said, was postpartum depression. These things are real, and they're very extensive in some people, very devastating in some people, where it was so bad in her that she killed her children. She said something told her to kill her children. Well, that's questionable, but you know, postpartum depression is real. So let's be mindful of all the things that are going on. There's not just a tornado, fire-nators, smoke-nators, snakes are out, postpartum depression. Let's be mindful of all these things. Mm-hmm.

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2: Sweet,
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2: All right, y'all, it is 9:55 on this Thursday morning. Boy, I'm trying to shorten the time here. And it has been a pleasure being with you and you, Pastor Allen, and Sherry Williams. We'll be right back here in the morning. And I know he's got a last word, Pastor.
3: All right, I just want to say this to you. There's an African proverb. It says, a bone thrown to a barking dog is not a gift. Mm. It is a bribe for silence. Mm. You know, sometimes people will give you something not because they care about you, but to stop you from speaking out, complaining, or exposing the truth. Mm. Not every gift is an act of kindness. Some are meant to buy your silence. Be wary of the gifts you receive.
2: Okay.
3: All right. Have a blessed day.
2: All right.
3: Know that God love you. Even so do I and Miss Sherry.
2: All right. Have a wonderful one, y'all.
3: Have a great one.

0: The heart of the Central Delta, WELZ. 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
0: Here's your Belzona and Humphreys County weather update from WELZ, the Delta's groove. Mostly cloudy skies today with a high of 93. We are under a heat advisory today until 7 p.m. The heat index could rise to 110. A few clouds tonight with a low of 76. And tomorrow, Friday, partly cloudy in the morning, thunderstorms in the afternoon with a high of 94. 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
1: I'm Kelly Bennett for Super Talk Mississippi News, brought to you by Mama Justice. If you've been injured and need legal representation, call Mama Justice for a free consultation at 662-883-6262. One person was killed in an overnight shooting in Jackson. According to police, a 22-year-old man who'd been shot several times was found in the parking lot at Colony Point Apartments. Police are still looking for suspects. The name of the victim hasn't been released. A suspect has been arrested for the murder of a man who was found dead in a shed behind a home in Greenville on Saturday. 63-year-old Anthony Winder has been charged with the death of Harold Charles. There's no word on how Charles was killed. For more Mississippi news, follow us on Facebook, X, or online at supertalk.fm.
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1: 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That ticket was sold at Sprint Mart number 38 in Tupelo. Meanwhile, the Powerball jackpot continues to grow. More from Fox's Chris Foster.
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5: Here's your Belzona and Humphreys County weather update from WELZ The Delta's Groove. Mostly cloudy skies today with a high of 93. We are under a heat advisory today until 7 p.m. The heat index could rise to 110. A few clouds tonight with a low of 76. And tomorrow, Friday, partly cloudy in the morning, thunderstorms in the afternoon with a high of 94.
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0: Here's your Belzona and Humphreys County weather update from WELZ, the Delta's Groove. Mostly cloudy skies today with a high of 93. We are under a heat advisory today until 7 p.m. The heat index could rise to 110. A few clouds tonight with a low of 76. And tomorrow, Friday, partly cloudy in the morning, thunderstorms in the afternoon with a high of 94.
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1: The Discovery Channel kicked off its annual Shark Week event on Sunday. Jill Hendon, the director of the USM Center for Fisheries Research and Development, told us there are typically 9 species that hang out regularly in the Mississippi Sound and the surrounding barrier islands.
2: The most prominent in our region is going to be the Atlantic sharp-nosed shark. 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
1: Embattled former Hinds County District Attorney Jody Owens can no longer practice law in the state of Mississippi. Though Owens surrendered his legal license earlier this month, the Mississippi Supreme Court formally disbarred him on Wednesday. The ex-district attorney currently awaits sentencing connected to his role in a federal bribery scandal that included former Jackson Mayor Chokwe Antar Lumumba and former City Councilman Aaron Banks. All three men are set to appear in court on October 15th. They're facing up to 5 years in prison, $250,000 in fines, and probation. The Mississippi Bar has also gone to the Supreme Court to have Lumumba disbarred. In Mississippi, the Supreme Court holds exclusive authority to suspend or disbar attorneys from practicing law.
0: 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You've got animals, we've got feed. 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
6: Here's your Belzona and Humphreys County weather update from WELZ, the Delta's Groove. Mostly cloudy skies today with a high of 93. We are under a heat advisory today until 7 p.m. The heat index could rise to 110. A few clouds tonight with a low of 76. And tomorrow, Friday, partly cloudy in the morning, thunderstorms in the afternoon with a high of 94.
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From Louise to Isola and everything in between, you're in the zone with WELZ, the Delta's groove. Here at the Boys and Girls Clubs of the Mississippi Delta, we believe every child deserves a safe place to learn, grow, and belong after school. That's why we're proud to serve Belzona at the White Star Baptist Church Complex at 614 George Lee Street. 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That's 207-5625. As we continue our annual campaign, your support helps us provide these life-changing opportunities for children throughout our community. Together, we're building great futures right here in Humphreys County. 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

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Emily.

Emily's Lunch and Learn. David Bowie there with the Young Americans. Came out in 1975, and it went to number 28 on the Billboard Hot 100. Interesting little note there for you. It had a unknown singer by the name of Luther Vandross singing back up there. That's right. But we're talking about the saxophone player. It's one of the best saxophone, you know, arrangements ever in a rock song. David Sanborn was born July 30th, 1945 in Tampa, Florida. He's playing the saxophone there, but he's won 6 Grammys. He's played saxophone for people like Stevie Wonder, Bruce Springsteen, Aretha Franklin, and more. Up next, I've got Rupert Holmes. Do you like piña coladas?

0: We've got Reverend Allen every weekday morning from 6 a.m. to 9 a.m. right here on WELZ, The Delta's Groove.
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4: Here's your Belzona and Humphreys County weather update from WELZ, The Delta's Groove. Mostly cloudy skies today with a high of 93. We are under a heat advisory today until 7 p.m. The heat index could rise to 110. A few clouds tonight with a low of 76. And tomorrow, Friday, partly cloudy in the morning, thunderstorms in the afternoon with a high of 94.
0: 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Emily's

30th, 1977, Andy Gibbs, I Just Want to Be Your Everything, which was written by his brother Barry Gibb, went to number one on the Billboard Hot 100. And his next two singles, Thicker Than Water and Shadow Dancing, would also go to number one. He was the first male solo artist with three straight number one hits on the Hot 100. How about that? Up next.

0: Bonnie Tyler with It's a Heartache. 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If you like it, then we love it, and we play it right here on WELZ, the Delta's Groove.
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4: 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Additional information surrounding the overnight Jackson shooting near Colony Point Apartments has been released. According to police, the victim has been identified as 22-year-old Robert Winters III. Officials say that Winters' car was not present at the scene of the crime and had allegedly been stolen. The 2021 Dodge Challenger was later discovered at the corner of Willow and Hooker Street, where police state that it had been set on fire and was found burned. There is still no suspect in the shooting or arson, but the Jackson Police Department is asking anyone with information to come forward by calling 601-960-1800. 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
4: The American Red Cross is declaring a national blood supply crisis for just the second time in its history. Fox's Max Gordon has the details.
8: The American Red Cross says that blood donations are falling far short of what hospitals need this summer. So what's got to do with it? Well, apparently the weather and the season might be to blame. According to the Red Cross, extreme heat across the country has made it more difficult to hold blood drives and that many donors are out of town right now. Plus, there's been an uptick in patients at hospitals needing blood, a trend which typically happens during the summer months when people are more active. This has led to about 39,000 donations short of what's needed and less than a one day's national supply of type O positive blood. That's the most commonly transfused type of blood.
4: Mississippians can give blood to the Red Cross by visiting the various regional chapter offices around the state in cities like Flowood, Gulfport, and Tupelo. With Supertalk News, I'm Griffin Ray.
0: This is Did You Know Mississippi, and I'm Emily Tillman. Did you know the Queen of the Blues in the 1940s was from Mississippi? Lillian Green, or better known as Lil Green, was born in Port Gibson, Mississippi in 1919. She lived on College Street in Port Gibson as a child before moving to Chicago. She was one of the country's best-loved African-American singers at the time. An Apollo Theater ad called her the greatest of all blues singers when she performed in Harlem. In 1943, she fine-tuned her talent at church like many singers. In Chicago, she sang at revivals, worked as a singing waitress, and got her first big break singing in a Southside club. She was unique with her sultry voice and unmatched delivery. She performed a lot with Big Bill Brunzi, who had come from Scott, Mississippi. Her two biggest hits were Romance in the Dark, which she wrote, and it would go on to be covered by big names like Dinah Washington and Nina Simone, and Why Don't You Do Right, which was penned by Kansas Joe McCoy, who was from Raymond, Mississippi. Why Don't You Do Right would be a smash hit for Peggy Lee later on down the road. On her first five sessions, the musicians were Big Bill Brunzi, Simon Henry, and Vicksburg native Ransom Nolan. Lil Green had the foresight to turn to a more jazz sound, but unfortunately her health declined and she developed medical problems and died of pneumonia on April 14, 1954. And that's been Did You Know Mississippi? I'm Emily Tillman.

0: Here's your Belzona and Humphreys County weather update from WELZ, the Delta's Groove. Mostly cloudy skies today with a high of 93. We are under a heat advisory today until 7 p.m. The heat index could rise to 110. A few clouds tonight with a low of 76. And tomorrow, Friday, partly cloudy in the morning, thunderstorms in the afternoon with a high of 94.
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Emily's Lunch and Learn, The Strokes with Last Night. That started a new wave from over from England there when they came out with the album on July 30th, 2001. Is this it? Last Night was a big alternative rock song. It made its way into the pop chart as well. But it started the alternative rock wave of the 2000s. Then you would start getting bands like The Killers and Modest Mouse and more and more and more. It was a great era of music, in my opinion. Here's Tony.

0: From midnight to Brooklyn to all over the Central Delta, you've got us, WELZ, the Delta's groove.
1: With the SuperTalk AgriNews Network, I'm JT Mitchell. As summer heat continues to hit the state, it's not just humans who are suffering.
2: Chickens, just like us, get hot. And unlike us, they can't cool their bodies off the same way we do. Chickens don't have sweat glands, so they have to use other methods in order to cool their bodies down. In the summertime, this can be a challenge for a chicken, which is why us as growers, it's important that we take the time to care for them and offer them ways to cool down in the summer heat. Some ways and methods that we can do this would be simply providing shelter, adding in cool water and changing that daily at minimum, even providing a simple fan or some ventilation.
1: That was Dr. Jessica Wells with Mississippi State University. She added the same methods can be used to keep other livestock like goats and cows cool during the summer months.
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1: Goodness gracious, great balls of fire by Jerry Lee Lewis. He's in the Mississippi Music Hall of Fame. And what a great song that is, right? Well, on July 30th, 2003, Sam Phillips passed away. This is not exactly an on this day in Mississippi music history, but it is a little bit because there were a lot of great Mississippians that were up in Sun Studios in Memphis and helped put Sam Phillips' name on the map, especially one Elvis Presley. But what a figure in the music industry Sam Phillips was, and his legacy is still so felt all the way to today and much longer than today. You've been listening to Emily's Lunch and Learn every weekday, and I'll see you next time. 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
0: Here's your Belzona and Humphreys County weather update from WELZ, the Delta's groove. Mostly cloudy skies today with a high of 93. We are under a heat advisory today until 7 p.m. The heat index could rise to 110. A few clouds tonight with a low of 76. And tomorrow, Friday, partly cloudy in the morning, thunderstorms in the afternoon with a high of 94. 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
0: Here's your Belzona and Humphreys County weather update from WELZ The Delta's Groove. Mostly cloudy skies today with a high of 93. We are under a heat advisory today until 7 p.m. The heat index could rise to 110. A few clouds tonight with a low of 76. And tomorrow, Friday, partly cloudy in the morning, thunderstorms in the afternoon with a high of 94. 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
0: Here's your Belzona and Humphreys County weather update from WELZ, The Delta's Groove. Mostly cloudy skies today with a high of 93. We are under a heat advisory today until 7 p.m. The heat index could rise to 110. A few clouds tonight with a low of 76. And tomorrow, Friday, partly cloudy in the morning, thunderstorms in the afternoon with a high of 94. 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
1: Intense and dangerous heat levels will continue through Friday, according to the National Weather Service station in Jackson. The heat index values for Thursday and Friday range between 105 and 115 degrees. The NWS is encouraging Mississippians, specifically those in the central and southern parts of the state, to limit their time outdoors and stay hydrated. With back-to-school season underway, Whataburger is giving families a helping hand with a backpack giveaway and a school supply drop. 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

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Mostly cloudy skies today with a high of 93. We are under a heat advisory today until 7 p.m. The heat index could rise to 110. A few clouds tonight with a low of 76. And tomorrow, Friday, partly cloudy in the morning, thunderstorms in the afternoon with a high of 94. 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

0: Z, the Delta's groove. 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
3: Here's your Belzona and Humphreys County weather update from WELZ, the Delta's groove. Mostly cloudy skies today with a high of 93. We are under a heat advisory today until 7 p.m. The heat index could rise to 110. A few clouds tonight with a low of 76. And tomorrow, Friday, partly cloudy in the morning, thunderstorms in the afternoon with a high of 94.
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0: Here's your Belzona and Humphreys County weather update from WELZ, the Delta's groove. Mostly cloudy skies today with a high of 93. We are under a heat advisory today until 7 p.m. The heat index could rise to 110. A few clouds tonight with a low of 76. And tomorrow, Friday, partly cloudy in the morning, thunderstorms in the afternoon with a high of 94. 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

I'm the man from the big B.A. Won't you come play around my way? And listen to what I gotta say. Don't you know I am the man? Rock shows here in Japan. Have people shaking my hand.

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Mostly cloudy skies today with a high of 93. We are under a heat advisory today until 7 p.m. The heat index could rise to 110. A few clouds tonight with a low of 76. And tomorrow, Friday, partly cloudy in the morning, thunderstorms in the afternoon with a high of 94. 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
1: I'm JT Mitchell with the SuperTalk AgriNews Network, and here's your closing market report. From the New York Cotton Exchange, October cotton is up 139 to 79.41. December cotton is up 114 to 80.67. From the Chicago Board of Trade, July soybeans are even at $12.07 per bushel. November soybeans are down 4 pennies to $11.88 per bushel. July corn is even at $4.33 per bushel. December corn is down 3.25 cents to $4.68.5 per bushel. From the Mercantile, August live cattle is up 333 to 231.23. October live cattle is up 348 to 227.45. August feeders are up 220 to 346.48. And September feeders are up 380 to 342.45.
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6: Here's your Bells on 9 Humphreys County weather forecast from WELZ, The Delta's Groove. A few clouds from time to time tonight with a low of 72, winds light and variable. Tomorrow, mostly cloudy early, then partly cloudy in the afternoon, a high of 93. And tomorrow night, showers early, then scattered thunderstorms developing later, a low around 75, winds light and variable. 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
1: Concerned about your company's ESG score and you don't know how to improve it? I'm Cam Marston, host of What's Working, author of What Works. I'll tell you more after this.
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1: ESG is a measure of a company's attention to environmental, social, and governance issues. But what if your company's ESG score needs help? You may be able to fix obvious problems yourself. But for more nuanced things, you might want outside help. There are advisory firms that specialize in ESG, and the most valuable service they provide is helping you focus on what's important. There are nearly 200 different metrics used to calculate ESG, but not all of them will be germane to you. Focusing on the right things is the first step towards improving them. 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
4: You're listening to Super Talk News. I'm Caleb Saylor. A former Mississippi sheriff's deputy involved in a major drug trafficking bribery scheme that ensnared 20 individuals, including two sheriffs, has been sentenced to prison time. Ex-Sunflower County Deputy Marvin Flowers will spend more than 7 years behind bars for taking bribes to transport drugs across the Mississippi Delta. Flowers is said to have been handed more than $16,000 from undercover FBI agents posing as members of a Mexican drug cartel. On top of his prison sentence, he will spend 3 years of post-release supervision. For more information about the drug trafficking scandal, go to supertalk.fm. 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
4: They may represent rival schools on the field, but Kamario Taylor and Trinidad Chambliss have formed a bond that transcends one of college football's fiercest feuds. The promising Mississippi State quarterback told us he learned a lot from his Ole Miss counterpart during the Manning Passing Academy in June.
7: Trinidad is one of a kind. He's an executor. He's a playmaker. He's a competitor. Like, as I was talking about the whole time, and he just was breaking down to me his journey. And like his experience throughout like the ACC and being at a D2 school and just showing me like, trying to show me the ropes of how to become, like when I asked him like, how do you read defense? Or, like how did like, versus Georgia, like how did you know that guy was coming? I asked him things like that and he told me why he was like the way he looks at film, the way he watches film. He's never diagnosed differently than anyone else.
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0: weekday morning from 6 a.m. to 9 a.m. right here on WELZ, the Delta's Groove. 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
4: Here's your Belzona and Humphreys County weather forecast from WELZ, the Delta's Groove. A few clouds from time to time tonight with a low of 72, winds light and variable. Tomorrow, mostly cloudy early, then partly cloudy in the afternoon, a high of 93. And tomorrow night, showers early, then scattered thunderstorms developing later, a low around 75, winds light and variable. This weather is a service brought to you by Yazoo Valley Electric Power Association.
0: 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All the classic hits you can stand. WELZ, the Delta's Groove.